0: minutes.
1: Will you dance with me?
2: Yes.
3: Whenever you want to, swim right with me.
4: This is the high notes.

Yeah. I don't even know. How we get here? Yup. The big two. And the big heart.

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1: What do you want, man?
0: My girl just caught me.
1: You made her catch you?
0: I don't know how I let this happen.
1: With who?
0: The girl next door, you know?
1: Nah.
0: I don't know what to do.
1: So it wasn't you.
0: Oh.

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1: Prodo FM, teman terbaik kamu.